feel good right there on your Wednesday morning. Good morning, good evening, wherever you're listening around the forces world. Nikki Smith keeping you company then. Music on the hour, of course, in this hour with Rewind is Robert.

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0: The Forces Station. 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
2: 6 weeks of school holidays. 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
3: 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And a detective investigating a horrific crime is haunted by secrets from our own past in thriller The Dark. 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Friday, a grieving son buys his mother a robot companion in Android, and revisit a murder investigation and global media frenzy in the twisted tale of Amanda Knox.
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0: down, I've been real low. 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

place was going on. But in that crowded room, all I saw was you, and I knew then that I was gone.

Basement Jackson, where's your head at? I know where my head would like to be. Still back in bed, fast asleep. No, actually, I would be awake by this time anyway. I was away last week, and that was what I noticed. I was up at 5:30 in the morning anyway, probably much to the annoyance of my friends, because by 7 o'clock, I'm like, let's go, let's head out. And they're like, we're just getting up, leave us alone. But it is all good. We're back to work. It's Tuesday. No, it's Wednesday. I'm a little confused. I didn't work Monday, so today feels like a Tuesday to me, but it is actually a Wednesday, which means we're into the middle of the work week. We're on the downward slide towards the weekend once we get today done and dusted. So it's not all bad things. Let's have a look at the weather. Weather. Ladyville, Belize, home of Bat Sub and Price Barracks, currently 28 degrees. Today's weather, pretty much the same as yesterday's, a high of 32 and then a real feel of 41. Mostly cloudy, very warm and humid with a touch of rain and a max UV index of 7 for today. Humidity sitting at 56% and for tonight's low, 26. And then into tomorrow, we're going to see maybe a few episodes of sunshine. So that's a good thing. High of 32 and a real feel of 42 for Thursday down in Belize. Then here on the prairies with Battis, what do we got? Looking to be a gorgeous day, particularly if you like it warm. It is going to be, it's currently 16, partly cloudy skies. And then this afternoon, all the way up to 31 in that sunshine, going to feel like 33. Overnight down to 14, and then Thursday looking at a high of 29. And then temperatures going up into the 30s. Sunday, very warm, 34. And temperatures going, dropping a little bit then as we go into next week. But some proper summer weather on the way. Loving it. You can soak up that sunshine and enjoy the summer. Music, what do we got? Cat's Eye, The Script, Josh Ross, and this one is Biffy Clyro.

It is Biffy Clyro's A Little Love, and amazing what you can accomplish with a little love. And that is on BFBS, the Force Station. Good morning to you. We are at 12 minutes past 7, and it is the, the 11th? 8th of July. I'm thinking of the 11th because that's the, of course, when England play Norway, and my favorite player is on the pitch. I was going to say on the ice. They don't play that on the ice. On the pitch, Erling Haaland is his name, and I know nothing about him other than he is magnificent. So I have no idea what kind of football player he is. I don't know what position he plays. I just know that he's absolutely amazing at kicking the ball through people and does not take any intimidation from anybody. And he eats like Shrek, so it's all good. Well, we love it. It's Eliza Doolittle next with Pack Up.

Let me tell you, he is good, as good live as he is there. I got to see him last Thursday. It's been almost a week at Nashville North in the by the Calgary Stampede.

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1: Back to the music.

Paul Wolford featuring Amber Mark, and that is Heat. It's on BFBS, the Forces Station. How's it going? What are you up to for a Wednesday? Hopefully all good things, and perhaps just maybe getting out and enjoying some of this beautiful summer weather. A few things on the go. Don't forget Medicine Hat Stampede, not long to go, and that happens in Medicine Hat on the 22nd through to the 25th of July at the Medicine Hat Exhibition Stampede Grounds. And a few things to go along with this. 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
4: 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Now going to be stuck in my head for the rest of the day. If it's stuck in yours, you are welcome. That is my gift to you for this Wednesday. It's catchy. Right. Speaking of catchy, it is time for fresh new music, and none other than Madonna is up for today. Now, don't forget, you can vote over on our BFBS Canada Facebook page or on bfbs.com/music, and you can vote for your favorites, and then on Friday we'll let you know which one is the track of the week. So Madonna back. Yes, she's what, 64 this year, 65, someplace in there, but of course bringing you some fresh new music with this new track called Dance Teria. And let's have a listen. If you like it, don't forget to vote.

So good. That is Buddy Holly Weezer on BFBS, the Forces Station. I'm Melissa, and it is good to have you here on the Canada and Belize Breakfast. How about some music from Role Model?

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That is Bebe Rexha and Faithless with New Religion. And of course, a bit of a remix of a classic favorite there. Absolutely loving it. What else we got on the go? We are about 12 minutes to go to 8 o'clock. Forces News is on the way. We've got some Justin Bieber next.

4 months, making up for the time. That one is from the James Barker Band featuring Dalton Dover, and There You Go, and it's on BFBS, the Forces station. It is almost time to catch up with some more news at 8 o'clock. Forces News is on the way, and then I'll be back. We're going to get into a competition to get your name into the draw for the month of July, and we are also, we've got a Forces story coming up, and I'll let you know about a few more things happening right here in our local area for Battis and what's happening down in Batsub as well. This is George Michael.

0: Tiny Tempa there and Pass Out. It's on BFBS, the Forces Station. I'm Melissa Davies, and it is right 7 minutes past eight here on the Canada and Belize Breakfast. Good to have you here. We've got lots of music, a bit of chat, and also a competition to come up with. We probably should have a quick look at the weather as well.
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0: Weather looking to be very good here on the prairies for today. For Ballas, we've got on the go. Currently, it is 16 degrees, partly cloudy skies. This afternoon, all the way up to 31 in the sunshine. Going to feel very warm. Overnight, down to 14. And then into Thursday, a high of 29. So some good weather here. I don't even have a risk of a thunderstorm for today. And then down in Belize. It is currently 30 for Batsab, mostly cloudy, very warm, humid with a touch of rain today, a high of 32 with a real feel of 41, and then tonight's low will be 26 for Price Barracks, and then into Thursday we'll see some sunshine, so making that feel even warmer. 32 is the high, and then a real feel of 42. Music, this next is the newest one from Miles Smith.

Okay, Miles Smith, like, just stop. Just literally stop putting out such good music. Absolutely love it. His new album is out, and I'm loving it. It is such good stuff. We've got Charlie XCX next.

Is Jocelyn Alice. The track is I Know, and it is on BFBS, the Force Station. Good morning, and hopefully you have yourself a good start to the day. Don't forget that coming up is going to be a whole lot of goodness here in Ralston Village. There's a PSP field trip happening on Thursday, the 16th of July, 8:45 to 4:15, open to all youth entering ages grades 4 to 12, and it's a $15 registration fee per child, and you can get registered at the rec center. So that's next Thursday. They're going on a field trip and taking the kids out and about. So 8:45, they need to be at the rec center.

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0: Iran has attacked American military sites in Bahrain and Kuwait. It follows fresh US strikes on 80 Iranian targets overnight in response to attacks on tankers in the Strait of Hormuz. Former American defense advisor Imran Bayoumi believes the US has taken a calculated military move against Iran.
1: These strikes are not surprising at all. You saw Iran target ships in the Strait of Hormuz. I think obviously the United States needed to respond. The strikes are coupled here with the waiver being rescinded that allowed Iran to sell oil on the open market. And these two actions, I think, are the stick to push Iran towards a lasting peace deal.
0: Sir Keir Starmer is expected to lead a European project to build long-range missiles with a £37 billion investment over the next decade. Ukraine and fresh US airstrikes on Iran overnight are likely to feature high on the agenda of a NATO summit in Turkey. The Prime Minister gave a few words on his way in.
2: With the ongoing conflict in Ukraine and recent developments in the Strait of Hormuz, there's got lots of really important issues for us to discuss and agree on action coming out of this summit. It's very important that as leaders we show the unity and the strength of NATO at a time like this.
0: The Duke of Sussex has described the Invictus Games as a spark that can ignite recovery, rebuild confidence, and reconnect people with a community that understands them. Prince Harry was speaking at an event to promote the 2027 Games. Sian Greshchuk, Melbourne reports.
3: Prince Harry addressed delegates in London who'd gathered to discuss next year's Games, which will be held in Birmingham.
4: The Games have never been the destination. In many respects, they and the training to get there are the beginning, the catalyst, a spark that can ignite recovery, rebuild confidence, and reconnect people with a community that understands them.
3: He said the games are so much more than the sporting event itself.
4: The real work happens long before the opening ceremony, and the legacy continues long after the closing. It happens in rehabilitation centres. It happens in local gyms or in their garage, across communities around the world. It happens through families who never give up, through coaches, clinicians, welfare teams, employers, and of course, volunteers.
3: Uganda was unveiled as the latest to sign up to the Games, bringing the total now to 26 nations taking part. Prince Harry said one of the greatest privileges of the past 12 years of his life have been meeting wounded, injured and sick service personnel from every corner of the world. Sian Greshchuk, Melbourne, BFBS Forces News, London.
0: That's the latest. I'm Tracy Oranshaw.

Unfinished Sympathy. It is 22 minutes to 9. That's Massive Attack on BFBS, the Forces Station. I'm Alyssa. This is Canada and Belize Breakfast for this morning. And what are you up to? Are you still football mad, or have you had your fill of the football for this World Cup? Or are you thinking, no, this is just getting to be good stuff now? I did come across this. Back in 1994, Eric Thordsveld, Alf Inge Harsland, and what's the other guy's name here? Goran Slorloth all played for Norway in the World Cup in the USA. Now, this was back in 1994 for the World Cup. And then 32 years later, all three of their sons are now representing Norway and at the 2026 World Cup. That's Christian Thordsveld, Erling Harsland, and Alexander Slorloth, and their dads all played together on the Norway team back in 1994. So things working in circles and coming back around. I did think that was kind of cool, though. We've got Alex Warren's Fever Dream.

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2: 6 weeks of school holidays. 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
4: Sunday, a billionaire's will sends shockwaves through his family in drama I, Jack Wright. And a detective investigating a horrific crime is haunted by secrets from our own past in thriller The Dark. Monday, Chris Packham traces 4 billion years of Earth's history in evolution. Thursday, teams race across Europe solving clues to find Bradley Walsh in The Chase Around the World. Friday, a grieving son buys his mother a robot companion in Android and revisit a murder investigation and global media frenzy in the twisted tale of Amanda Knox.
3: See what's

from Miley Cyrus. That is, of course, Malibu, and it's on BFBS, of course, the station. What are we got on the go? Some more tunes, of course, coming up here, and also going to get into a Forces story right after this one from Sienna Spyro.

0: Singing a Spiral there with Material Lover. And it is time for this morning's Forces story, heading to Brunei. The 1st of July marked the 32nd birthday of two Royal Gurkha rifles, and they celebrated in true British Forces Brunei style. It was a day filled with football, shot putting, cake cutting, but also remembrance. Honor Matt from BFBS Brunei went along and started by talking with WO1 RSM Praveen Ra, who began by explaining why the football tournament was so important.
1: We commemorate the event to Kishnadura, the Kalasan Kishnadura, who died in action in 2008 during Op Hurricane. And his favorite sport was football, and he used to be a really good football player. So we are remembering him and his sacrifice to the regiment as well.
2: And you've just stepped off the pitch yourself. How do you think your performance was today?
1: I think my game was not up to the standard, but as a team we played well and then managed to win against the officers, 2-0.
2: How good is it for morale when you beat the officers?
1: Yeah, it is really good. We normally have a competitive game between the officers and us. It was competitive as well, but we had a really good two opportunities and we managed to convert that into a goal. And so that was kind of a winning moment for us. But officers also really played well.
2: Very diplomatic of you. What position were you playing on the pitch?
1: I was playing a striker.
2: Did you get one of those goals?
1: Not really, but I had one assist, so I'm glad that I did my job.
3: Hi, I'm Lieutenant Callum Penry. I'm 4 Platoon Commander. I'm very much a part-time footballer. We were against the sergeants. They're a lot more technical than we were. We lost 2-0, but I say most importantly, we all had a really good time, and I'm pretty tired now, so looking forward to some well-earned Czech Pate and Dalbat. Really good to be out here remembering Krishnagura Guruji and actually just coming together for officers' mess, sergeants' mess, having a lot of fun, but also remembering a really important course and a very special person close to our hearts.
4: I'm Captain Jack West Sherring. I'm on attachment from the Army Legal Services.
2: What position were you playing?
4: I was in defence. I was on the substitutes bench for most of the match, and I came on at the end just to add some energy.
2: Yeah.
4: And the skill wasn't there, but the enthusiasm definitely was. we got slightly thrashed by the NCOs, but that's just the way of things, I think.
2: World Cup's going on now. Do you think England will do better than the officers' mess today?
4: Of course they would, yes. I think that's beyond doubt.
5: This is Corporal Sushil Rai from Tuazir's Junior NCMH PMC.
2: And how proud does it make you feel when you do days like this to be a part of RGR?
5: Yeah, definitely. We should feel proud of this day, which is one of the biggest day for the RGR where we formed. And then another day is the Dura Cup, which is we celebrate to in memory of our late Colonel Sergeant Krishna Dura Guruji. So it is really, really special day for all the Royal Gurkha Rifles family.
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1: Chad Bradley and The Way You Roll. What a tune. That's a summer track right there. And a little bit of two-stepping could be going on. We are heading up to Forces News with Ash. And going to catch up with the latest news and sport at 9 o'clock.

0: Michael Gray and The Weeknd. Well, we got a little bit of time before we get into The Weeknd. Today is only Wednesday, but we are in the downward slide towards the weekend. Once we get through today, it is hump day. I'm Melissa. It is a Canada and Belize breakfast. Good morning to you and whatever you happen to be up to. Currently 6 minutes past nine, and we're on to the 8th of July already. And time is just going past. Have you started to think about Christmas? I know, but it's not that really that long ago until Christmas, and I'm going to make a start this year, get things done and over and bought early, I think, so Santa doesn't have to stress up at Christmas time. I know I don't want to talk about it, but it is like pretty close. We are closer to Christmas than we are to the start of 2026, so just bear that in mind. Weather, let's do that.
1: Weather.
0: Let's go to Belize and Price Barracks at the moment. A very toasty 30 degrees, and for today should see mostly cloud cover, very warm with a touch of rain, quite humid, humidity sitting at 75%. Today's high will be 32 with a real feel of 41. Max UV index today of 8, which is quite high. Tonight's low for Bat Sub will be 26, and then Thursday a morning shower or two, otherwise very warm and humid, and a high of 32 with a real feel of 42 for Thursday. Today here on the prairies with Battis, it is currently 17, partly cloudy skies. Today's high going to be 31, just pure sunshine into this afternoon. Overnight down to 14, and then into Thursday, a mix of sun and cloud and a high of 29. So we're doing all right. UV fairly low and bugs are low as well. I did notice not quite as many mosquitoes at the moment, so that's some good news. We've got KSI featuring Oliver Tree coming up, Sam Fender, and this is Baby Bird.

We're gorgeous on BFBS, the Force Station. Definitely some gorgeousness going around, particularly with the weather for the next couple of days. A couple things to do here on a Wednesday. Don't forget the Rec Center is open from 9:30 through to 11 for summer tot time. This is for ages 0 to 6 at the gym floor, and that is happening in about 15 minutes or so. Also, the Military Family Resource Center open 7:30 to 3:30. They have 10 to 2 warm day stay and play, which is crafts, games, and creative play at Creative Connections. So please come over and enjoy that at the MFRC for this morning. How about some Milky and Mall Grab?

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So good. It is Boston Stella Lefty on BFBS, the Forces Station. It is, of course, Ken Van Belize Breakfast. We're all about the tunes here in the 9 o'clock hour. But don't forget to check out our BFBS Canada Facebook page, which does have the competition up for today. Get your guesses in who will win. And it is going to be the quarterfinals coming up. And it is France facing Morocco tomorrow. Which one will take their place in the semifinals? Get your guesses in. If you are correct, your name will go into the draw for the month of July. And hopefully we can make you a winner and see if you can take home a prize at the end of July. So who's in? Limbu Kancha is already saying France in there. James Wright's going with France, and Andrew Countley going with France as well.

That is from Hugo, Imao, Angel, and Ultra Nate. It is Moving to the Sun. Good bit of tune right there. I could see that featuring heavy on something from, of course, Neil Moore and his Club Culture. You can catch that on Saturdays, except for not this Saturday, because we are going to be keeping it with BFBS Radio 2 so that we can bring you the match between England and Norway on Saturday afternoon. But some good music there. We do have, of course, the BFBS Rewind aspect coming up here, and there's some big music on that as well. But first, before we get into that, this is a bit of fun. It is Fountains of Wayne.

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0: Love Inc. and You're a Superstar. It is BFBS Rewind. All these tunes come from a certain year. What year do you think they come from? Maybe some Richard Ashcroft will help you out.
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That one is from Richard Ashcroft. Check the meeting. It is BFBS Rewind. What year do you think we are in? And if you can guess, you get a big pat on the back. That's about it. Do you know the decade yet? Maybe that will help you out. This one's Mary J. Blige.

Red Hot Chili Peppers. And by the way, the year for BFBS Rewind, well, 2002. So if you guessed that, well done. Thanks so much for your company here on the Canada and Belize Breakfast. We are heading into some time, spend some time with George Ryland from 10 o'clock through to 12. And then this afternoon, of course, Mr. Jack Miles will be joining you to keep you entertained between 3 and 4, or from 12 to 4. And then from 3 to 4, he does have another session of BFBS Rewind. Thank you. I'm going to leave you with some Liberty X just a little. I'll be back tomorrow morning, 7 a.m. We'll do it all again for a Thursday and see what kind of trouble, or at least some goodness, that we can get up to for that as we edge ever closer to the weekend. Have a good one. See you tomorrow.

Bruno Mars. And that is Treasure. Hello, welcome. This is BFBS, the Forces Station. And it's just gone midday, Wednesday afternoon. We are halfway through the week and it's Jack Mars here with you. Hope your day has been all right so far. Let's do this gorgeous tune. Belle K. And I love it, I love it, I love it.

Jason Kirkness. And that is Whatever We Make It. On BFBS, the Forces Station. Very warm in the village today. Are we getting up to 30? What is the high? Yeah, 30 degrees the high today. I do find it funny how it just suddenly sort of switches, you know, like that. It feels like we've been building up to this moment. And there were those sort of, in May, when we had like a couple of days where it was lovely, like, oh, here we go. Here comes spring, here comes summer. And then the next week it was like down to like minus 50 again. I find it weird how it just bounces around all over the place. But this week is looking really lovely. I'll give you a full rundown of the forecast in about 10 minutes or so, but looking really beautiful. I really like this time of year, mainly because it means I can hang my washing up outside. So what happens when you get into your 30s, kids? You get excited about boring stuff like this, but there is such a joy about getting your washing drying on the line. Am I the only person that gets joy out of that? It does bring me a lot.

0: Alicia Keys, and that is Lifeline.
1: A few little bits and bobs that we've got going on at the minute there. Next week, summer camp is running. So the PSP are doing this. If you have been looking at the long hot summer holidays, being like, what am I going to do to keep the kids busy and entertained? The PSP have got their summer camp running. It starts Monday and it runs through till Friday the 17th. They're doing a week of activities. So loads of stuff to keep the kids busy. Plenty of things going on at the playground, at the splash park, arts and crafts, even a field trip as well. It is perfect for ages 5 to 12 and it is $25 per child. If you'd like them to go along to it, then register right now at the Rec Centre. If you're joining us from Belize, Lobster Fest is running at the moment. This just sounds absolutely incredible. It's a summer festival celebrating the start of lobster season with events in San Pedro, Caicoca, Placencia. Sorry if I got any of these the pronunciations wrong of these places. But it features amazing food, obviously, music and beach parties. It's all right for some, isn't it? So the San Pedro event's running until the 12th of July. There's a grand block party on the 11th. And then the Caicoca event's starting on the 17th to the 19th of July. Sounds absolutely delicious, that.

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0: I love that wah wah wah wah noise in that tune. Charlotte Plank, Skepsis, Rude and Mental with Rico Dan. That is Green and Gold. Very warm and sunny in the village today. A high of 30 with a low down to 13 this evening. Tomorrow, bright, sunny as well, up to 28 degrees and getting warmer as we head towards the weekend. So 30 the high for Friday, 33 currently the high for Saturday. It's very, very warm and no rain on the forecast at the minute. If you're joining us at Price Barracks, bit of a different story. It's kind of classic Belizean weather. Whereas it's sunny for a bit and also the threat of a heavy thunderstorm coming down at any minute. So we should be settled for the afternoon. It should be all right. But then tonight, after about 8 o'clock, looking like we could be in for a bit of a downpour with, heavy thunderstorms on the forecast. Same sort of situation for tomorrow, actually. Nice through the day. And then in the evening, looking like we could start absolutely tipping it down. So one of those for the next couple of days. A high of 31, fairly muggy for the afternoon.
1: Hey, it's me. Just checking in. I know there's a lot going on right now. So, how you feeling?

Lily Allen alongside Jade, and that is Beg For Me. BFBS, Forces Station, nearly 12:30. Another alongside 54 Ultra. We'll talk to you to play in just a moment. After a tune to celebrate being halfway through the week. Come on, Wednesday afternoon with Robbie Williams and Millennium.

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Ed Sheeran, Sapphire. In a couple of weeks' time, Wednesday, 22nd of July, there's a Stampede breakfast taking place. MFRC putting this on. Pancake sausage breakfast. Celebrate the start of Med Hat Stampede. Begins on Wednesday, 22nd. We're in Stampede rodeo season, aren't we? Calgary Stampede started at the weekend. It's running pretty much out the entirety of this month. The Med Hat Stampede starting on the 22nd of July. Fancy celebrating with that pancake and sausage breakfast. It's happening 8:30, Creative Connection Centre, on the 22nd. Couple of weeks' time.

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1: Kian DeCrow, and that is I'll Be Waiting. It's a gorgeous, gorgeous song, that, isn't it? Right, nearly 1 o'clock. We'll catch up with the latest from Forces News in just a moment. There's something about this song that makes you want to speak like you're in some sort of Western movie or something. Then I got you Anastasia, I'm Out of Love. Playing after Texas, and I Don't Want a Lover.

Anastasia, I'm Out of Love on BFBS, the Forces Station. Don't know if you caught the Djokovic game yesterday at Wimbledon. Amazing, amazing match, setting the record for the longest lasting quarterfinal in Wimbledon's history. 5 hours, 15 minutes, which, incredible amount of time to be playing tennis for, like that level. Today, we have got the last remaining Brit in the singles, with Arthur Ferry competing in the quarterfinals, so fingers crossed. It's been quite good. I've enjoyed Wimbledon this year. You know, some years it kind of just passes you by, but then this, I've really got into it. I don't know why. I don't know what's been different. And of course, we've got the World Cup, the England match on Saturday afternoon, 3 p.m. kickoff. You can keep across everything over at bfbs.com/sports. What are you doing to prepare for the big game this weekend?

Nearly quarter past one on BFBS. That is Donna Miro with Wheels Off. I hope you've got this date written down in your diary, because it is now exactly 1 month to go until the Rolleston Honky Tonk. Always such a brilliant, brilliant event. A proper village knees up. So if you fancy heading along, stick the date down in your diary. Saturday, 8th of August. Loads going on for it. Obviously brilliant music, great food. There's going to be some fantastic line dancing. There always is. Loads of stuff to keep the kids entertained. It should be really, really good fun. Saturday, 8th of August for Rolleston Honky Tonk. Here's Def Leppard, an animal. Wow.

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6: Back to the hits, back to the music.

I'm slowly trying to get myself back into running, and I feel like this is what my body is like every time that my app notifies me that it's time to go for a run. That is somber, and my body isn't ready on BFBS, the Forces Station. Although saying that, I mean, at the moment, I got all my clobber on yesterday to go for my run before like checking the app of what my program says I need to go and do. And so I've got all my little shorts on, got my running top on, ready to go. And I check on my app and it's like 5 minutes walking, 2 minutes running, and then do five more minutes of walking. So there I am in all my clobber, just like strolling along. This is the easiest run I've ever been for. Today we've got a high of 30 in the village. It's very warm. Lots of sunshine around for Wednesday. It's sticking about for this full week. So tomorrow at 28 again, staying bright and sunny, and then Friday up to 30 once again. So nice few days, very, very warm though. If you're joining us at Price Barracks, it's okay during the day. Just once we get into the evening, we've got a bit of a downpour, a heavy thunderstorm on the cards from about 7-8 o'clock tonight. It's fairly muggy for the afternoon, a high of 31 with a low down to 28. Tomorrow, almost exactly the same forecast, so a bit muggy during the day. 31 the high for Thursday, and then the chance of a heavy thunderstorm coming in after about 9 o'clock for Thursday night.

Years and Years, and that is Starstruck. Latest song from Lola Young called From Down Here, where she gets all a little bit operatic at the end of it. I'll play that for you next after this from Sigala.

Lola Young, and that is From Down Here, latest song from Lola Young. As a little reminder, actually, it's Wednesday, isn't it? We're halfway through the week. So if you've been hearing some of the new tunes that we've been sprinkling throughout the playlist over the course of this week, like the new one from Madonna, or that one from Majestic, where they have remixed Spandau Ballet Gold, very fun. Shed 7 have got a new tune out called Stand Together, and Stella Lefty has got a great song called Good at Leaving. Let us know which one is your favourite over at bfbs.com/music. Vote for your track of the week. You've got until, end of things on Thursday, so till like early Friday. But let us know what is your track of the week over at bfbs.com/music. Here's Hard Fight, a bit of a throwback, and Hard to Beat.

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0: Back
2: to the music.

Ryan Adams, and you always have and you always will on BFBS. You know, a bit Gracie Abrams, I think. With that song called Hit the Wall. It's lovely. I'll get it on for you after this from Labyrinth and Emily Sandé. You tell

Stacey Abrams and hit the wall on BFBS. Maybe she was taking a free kick in the football and, you know, she decided to write a whole song about it. That's the second best joke I can come up with. The first one was maybe she was playing a game of squash. But if you can come up with a better joke about, you know, hitting the wall, then you know, please do let me know. If you could just do my job for me, that'd be great. Right, nearly 2 o'clock already. We will catch up with the latest update from Forces News next. After Pulp and Disco 2000.

0: naked.
1: And that is Sexual on BFBS of Forces Station. Good Bamford with Leaning on This Bar. I'll get that on for you in just a moment. First, it's just gone 2 o'clock. Let's do this one from BB Rexha alongside Faithless. This is New Religion.

0: Gord Bamford.
1: And that is Leaning on This Bar. The MFRC still got some tickets to give away for the Med Hat Mavs baseball. So if you fancy going along to a baseball game, never been to a baseball match. I have no idea how the rules work. If you fancy going along, though, the MFRC have got some free tickets for military and veteran families. The match is on the 14th of July. Each ticket not only gets you into the game, but it also includes a burger or a hot dog, a drink and popcorn or chips. So a proper treat, this. If you fancy going along, hopefully you spotted the posters that are around the village, but just scan the QR code that's on there and you can get your name on the list. Or you can just do it the old-fashioned way and pop into the MFRC and stick your name down the list that way. But yeah, it should be a bit of fun, that match on the 14th of July. Here's Harry Styles, Late Night Talking.

Just finished a run of 12 sold out dates at Wembley, which is it's amazing. I mean, what is it? Wembley holds like 90 odd thousand people. So after like 12 sold out shows in a row, that's over a million people over the course of the last couple of weeks have seen Harry Styles. That is Late Night Talking on BFBS.

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0: Lights, camera, action, that's it.
1: Kylie Minogue, and that is Lights, Camera, Action. A high of 30 today in the village. It's very warm, nice and sunny, with a low down to 13. So a nice sort of temperature around about 7, 8 o'clock. When it just starts to drop off a little bit. Tomorrow up to 28. This week is very sunny, very warm over the weekend. Temperatures up to about 33. So, yeah, very, very warm as we get towards the weekend. If you're joining us at Price Barracks, it's going to be settled for the afternoon. A high of 31 today, so quite muggy, with a low down to 28. We've got some thunderstorms on the cards for tonight, though. They'll be coming in after about 7, 8 o'clock this evening. Same story for tomorrow. So during the day, should be mostly okay. Again, fairly muggy, but then come the evening, after about 7, 8 o'clock, another downpour for Thursday evening. 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

Nearly 2:30, that's MK Poppy Bascom with In My Zone. 3 o'clock, the Savo. We have got today's rewind. Nice little point to celebrate being halfway through the week with a load of throwbacks, a load of anthems from the 80s and 90s. So be listening after three. If you fancy a load of throwbacks just like this from Reef, it's Place.

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0: The Forces.

Lady Gaga, Bruno Mars, and that is Die With A Smile. Last few days of Guess the Grunt, I'm going to miss this. This is the game that's being on Totally Connected to celebrate the start of Wimbledon. Very simple, they'll play you a clip of a song with one of the lyrics being obscured by a tennis player's grunt. And if you can decipher what the missing lyric is, then you could be in with a chance of winning some prizes. So be listening to Totally Connected to get involved with Guess the Grunt. My favourite thing is the name. Obviously, with Wimbledon ending over the weekend, it's the final few days of it. If you want to keep across everything that's going on at SW19, head over to bfbs.com/Wimbledon. Here's Shapeshifters, Lola's theme.

KX5 alongside Hayla, that is Escape. The Script have got a new album coming out at the start of August. This is a tune from it. It's called Man in the Arena. If I stay-

I really love this bit at the end of this song, though. Billie Eilish, and that is Birds of a Feather. Look at that, it's nearly three already. We will grab the headlines next, get the update from Forces News. I'm going to go make myself a cup of coffee. Because I feel like I need one this afternoon. So, yeah, going to do that. And then we'll get into the rewind, shall we? So a load of throwbacks to wrap up the Arvo between 3 and 4 o'clock, beginning with Mantronic's Got to Have Your Love and AC/DC Thunderstruck in the next 10 minutes.

Oh, hello. I just think we've peaked there, you know. I do. It's just, what, 3:10? And are we going to beat that for today's rewind? Mantronic's Got to Have Your Love, great way to start. And then that. AC/DC Thunderstruck. It's a solid start for the rewind. Hello, welcome along. It's BFBS, the Forces Station. The next hour is full of amazing throwbacks. Anthems like that from the 80s, the 90s, a little bit of the early noughties as well. And here's the Thompson Twins.

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Wednesday, 8th of July today, exactly 1 month to go until Ralston Honky Tonk. Can't believe we're at this point in the year already. Calgary Stampede started the weekend. We've got Med Hat Stampede starting in a couple of weeks' time. Wednesday, 22nd of July. It's a busy time of year. Lots going on for the summer. Let's see some Alison Limerick next. This is Where Love Lives.

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I think that this is a very strong contender for Earworm of the Afternoon, don't you? DNA with that sample, Suzanne Vega with Tom's Diner on BFBS, the 4th

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3: Sunday, a billionaire's will sends shockwaves through his family in drama I, Jack Wright. And a detective investigating a horrific crime is haunted by secrets from our own past in thriller The Dark. Monday, Chris Packham traces 4 billion years of Earth's history in evolution. Thursday, teams race across Europe solving clues to find Bradley Walsh in The Chase Around the World. Friday, a grieving son buys his mother a robot companion in Android and revisits a murder investigation and global media frenzy in the twisted tale of Amanda Knox.
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Morrissey and Suedehead on BFBS, the Forza Station. Right, last 20 minutes or so of today's Rewind. In that time, want to squeeze in Phil Collins in the air tonight. Something from Fleetwood Mac, which will be an absolute treat. And this from Roxy Music. It's a lot to squeeze in, so I'm just going to shut up and get these tunes on because they're brilliant. Same Old Scene, playing for you at BFBS.

bringing us in to the early 90s with this tune from 1991. The album Real Life, that is Simple Minds, with Let There Be Love on BFBS, the Forces Station. Hey, in just a moment, I will give you 20 BFBS points if you pop a gorilla costume on and get the drumming bit in the right place. If you know what it is I'm harping on about, then you're probably showing your age a little bit now, actually. Phil Collins and In The Air Tonight, playing in a moment after this. Fleetwood Mac and Everywhere at BFBS.

song that will always make me think of that. That Cadbury's Dairy Milk advert. Phil Collins, In the Air Tonight on BFBS. Did you get the drum in the right place? I'm done for today. Thank you so much for putting up with me. It's been an absolute pleasure. If you like, we can do this all over again, same time tomorrow. Are you free from about midday? All right, beautiful. I'll see you then. Have a lovely rest of your day, no matter what it is you're getting up to. And I'll leave you with this from Madness. It's Wings of a Dove.

0: It's Gala and Becky Hill, and wish you well on BFBS. Now, just a little bit of a heads up as well, if you're listening in Gibraltar. At the Military Wise Choir, they meet up every Wednesday at 7:30 at Helm Point. It's open to all women with a military connection, and you don't need to be a professional singer. Just go along and have some fun and a bit of cake as well at the end.
1: Oh.